0: 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They are all fine as Mink and Sable. You may not be classed with the elite, baby.
1: I try.
0: And you may not be hip to that jive like they talk in the street. Whoa!

about the boy. And I know it's stupid to be mad about the boy. I'm so ashamed of it, but must admit